0: price is right, I'll talk to anybody.
1: Yeah?
0: Sure.
1: And you mean to tell me your way is nice and clean and nothing fucking shows up?
0: Well, it may show, my friend, but it's quiet. It's not messy. It's not as noisy. It's not, you know.
1: Yeah, but how the fuck do you put it together? Like, you know what I'm saying?
2: Yeah.
0: No, there's always a way.

0: Vous écoutez Principe Actif sur le DAB+. Principe Actif, le mix des cultures.
1: I was at Whole Foods, but, and they had like

0: Who are you?
1: I'm the Enchanting Wizard of Rhythm.
0: Why did you come here?
1: I came here to tell you about the rhythms of the universe.

This world can give. World can take too. 5 years. A long time to be alone. Lots of time to think. About what you're gonna do about it, do about it, do about it, do about it, do about it, do about it.

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I teach this all the time. The world is mind. M-I-N-D.

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And then she looked at me, and then she shook her head. Then she looked at me, and then she shook her head. She said, the son, the way you will trick, whoever you will trick on a feather bed. I said, I'm done got so.

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She said, listen to me, son. Listen to what I got to say. She said, listen to me, son. Isn't that what I got to say?